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I am here till 8, so that is just about going to do it. But as is always the case, leaving you in good hands. We'll get you details on the upcoming hard drive.

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7: Mostly clear as we get into the evening. Overnight hours, temperatures dipping down. Low of 61 degrees for this evening. Looking ahead, warming back up for your Monday. Sunshine going to return. High of 81 degrees. 86 and sunny on Tuesday. Very slight chance. 20% chance of afternoon showers. Even some thunderstorms possible, albeit not likely, on Wednesday. High of 86 degrees aside from that. Thursday, looking at a 50% chance of some showers, thunderstorms, partly sunny, high of 84 degrees, 81, and another very, very, very slight chance of some Friday showers. Current conditions, second forecast always available, 106.5, thebuzz.com. Get us back into nonstop rock. Got some Papa Roach on the way, White Stripes.

0: Motley Crue, Sheboygan's Rock Station 106.5, The Buzz. Well, that is going to do it. My name is Bill Doe. Have yourself a lovely rest of your Sunday. We'll be back tomorrow morning. Again, zoo tickets up for grabs, part of a ticket window Monday. That said, Hard Drive set to get fired off. 9 o'clock, Lou Brutus is going to be taking the reins. Got some interviews with from the archives, from Ozzy Osbourne, Lars Ulrich, Chester Bennington, David Draiman, Corey Taylor, Jonathan Davis, many, many more. Ivan Moody going to be on board, so definitely worth checking that one out. Music news in the dirt, as always. We'll find out what's in Lou's MP3 player as well. But on that note, I am all donezo. My name is Bill Doe. Have a good one, gang.
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0: I'm the Sonic Warrior, Lou Brutus, and this week on the world-famous Hard Drive, it's our 30th anniversary show. 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

0: This is the Hard Drive 30th anniversary show, and that, of course, is Metallica. The tune, Until It Sleeps, representing our very first year of 1996. Back then, along with Metallica, some of the artists I would regularly speak to here on the show included Soundgarden, Seven Dust, STP, Bush, Filter, Gravity Kills, Tonic, Sponge, Local H, Dishwalla, Marilyn Manson, Veruca Salt, Stabbing Westward, Everclear, The Nixons, and many more. I'm Lou Brutus. When we return, Avenged Sevenfold and Papa Roach music will represent the years 2013 and 2000 on our 30 Songs from 30 Years list. Then we will hear from Corey Taylor of Slipknot, as we celebrate three decades of the world-famous Hard Drive.
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0: 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I'm Lou Brutus. My next guest from the Hard Drive Archive will be Ivan Moody of Five Finger Death Punch, who will take us into the mind of Zoltan Bathory, a rather odd place to be.
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12: Yeah. I wake up every morning with my head up in a daze. I'm not sure if I should say this, but I'll say it anyway. Everybody tries to tell me that

think I'm going nowhere like a rat trapped in a maze. Every wall that I knock down is just a wall that I replace. I'm in a race against myself. I try to keep a steady pace. How the will I

0: Five Finger Death Punch for the 30th anniversary edition of the world-famous hard drive from 2011, Under and Over It. I'm the Sonic Warrior, Lou Brutus. Jonathan Davis of Korn will be my next conversation from the hard drive archive discussing survival. Speaking of surviving, as we look back at 30 years of this weekend edition and 19 years of our weeknight show, Hard Drive XL, it comes out to 49 cumulative years, 6,500 shows, 27,820 hours, 309,140 songs. And that is why I'm deaf.
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1: 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Enough about me. 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What do you want to know about me?
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A perfect circle, starless on Twins Rock Station. 106.5 The Buzz with the Chili Peppers. Give it away. You know what we're giving away today? Tickets. We'll talk about that coming up in a minute. Right now, it's Chili Peps. 106.5 The Buzz.

0: Kiss Rock and Roll, Sheboygan's Rock Station, 1865 The Buzz, Ticket Window Thursday. We got tickets for you to check out a little Plymouth Dirt Track Racing. 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We'll throw some killers on. We got Bon Jovi, Foo Fighters, Red Rider coming up next.
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14: Sunny, high of 80 today. Partly cloudy, 60 tonight. Sunny, 85 on Tuesday. 87 and sunny on Wednesday. More in your forecast. 106.5 TheBuzz.com. 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
1: From the WHBL newsroom, here's the latest. I'm Stace Keen. More traffic changes starting today. WHBL's Kevin Zimmerman has the latest.
2: With Independence Day observances behind us, what's ahead is lots of traffic headaches as reconstruction projects return to full schedules around Sheboygan. Ongoing I-43 work this week will involve bridge work at Highway 23 and an auxiliary lane closure of eastbound 23 from Highway Y to Taylor Drive will be in place now through August 7th. Two lanes of 23 will remain open to through traffic until then. The southbound collector and distributor ramps at Highway 23 remain closed, and on Tuesday, full closure of the I-43 northbound off-ramp and southbound on-ramp to Highway 28 will take place, with a rain date of Wednesday, July 8th. Another project begins today to reconstruct Highway 28 between Highway A on the east and Highway 57 to the west. 28 will close at 6 a.m. today between 57 and the Highway N intersection near Waldo and will remain closed until late summer. The detour involves Highway 57 and County Highway U. Other work along the length of the project won't cause detours for the time being, but a 10-day closure at the Highway 32 roundabout begins in September. Most other areas will maintain traffic flow with flag crews. Kevin Zimmerman, WHBL News.
1: Now, if that's not enough for you, Sheboygan Falls Utilities Department has announced that portions of Monroe Street, Hickory Street, and Michigan Street will all be closed for road construction starting this morning. Residents and businesses affected will continue to have access as the streets will remain open for local traffic only. Motorists traveling through the area should expect delays and use alternative routes where possible. Rochester Park will remain accessible through the project. Construction is expected to last through mid to late August. A Sheboygan man has died following a motorcycle crash on Saturday morning. According to the Sheboygan County Sheriff's Office, the man was driving a Honda motorcycle northbound on Lakeshore Road when he lost control and sent the motorcycle crashing into the west side ditch. In the WHBL newsroom, I'm Stace Keen.
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Sheboygan A's have some baseball going on this week. 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
5: Sunshine, high of 80 today, 60, partly cloudy for tonight. Sunny, 85 on Tuesday, 87 and sunny on Wednesday. More on your forecast. Weather Center, 165thebuzz.com. We'll get the funeral portrait on the way. Ozzy, Aerosmith, Green Day. The crew gets us going. The most minutes of music in the morning. Happy Monday, 165 of the Buzz.

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0: The Buzz.

They did have to cut the races a little bit short on Thursday night. We had a little bit of rain. They did race a little bit. I heard them. I heard loud noises coming from these Wayne County Fairgrounds. They did reschedule that race, I believe. You can hit up Plymouth at DTR.com for more info. Aerosmith, there's Rag Dog.

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2: From the WHBL newsroom, here's the latest. I'm Stace Keene. Abnormally dry conditions are dominating Sheboygan and the surrounding counties in east central Wisconsin. However, forecasters at the National Weather Service say it's not likely to progress to a full-on drought over the next month. The last 30 days have seen an overall deficit on rainfall, although thunderstorms over the past week have helped a bit to buffer that. Another half to three quarters of an inch rain this week should keep that trend in place. However, the seasonal outlook isn't as optimistic, with drought likely to show up within the next 3 months. There's more traffic changes starting today. WHBL's Kevin Zimmerman has the latest.
3: With Independence Day observances behind us, what's ahead is lots of traffic headaches as reconstruction projects return to full schedules around Sheboygan. Ongoing I-43 work this week will involve bridge work at Highway 23 and an auxiliary lane closure of eastbound 23 from Highway Y to Taylor Drive will be in place now through August 7th. Two lanes of 23 will remain open to through traffic until then. The southbound collector and distributor ramps at Highway 23 remain closed, and on Tuesday, full closure of the I-43 northbound off-ramp and southbound on-ramp to Highway 28 will take place, with a rain date of Wednesday, July 8th. Another project begins today to reconstruct Highway 28 between Highway A on the east and Highway 57 to the west. 28 will close at 6 a.m. today between 57 and the Highway N intersection near Waldo and will remain closed until late summer. The detour involves Highway 57 and County Highway U. Other work along the length of the project won't cause detours for the time being, but a 10-day closure at the Highway 32 roundabout begins in September. Most other areas will maintain traffic flow with flag crews. Kevin Zimmerman, WHBL News.
2: A Fond du Lac man is accused of making terroristic threats against a high-ranking official. And while the victim wasn't named, the court records show that Bradley Hartman is prohibited from having any contact with Governor Tony Evers. In the WHBL newsroom, I'm Stace Keene.
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0: Space Hog in the meantime on Sheboygan's Rock Station, 106.5 The Buzz. 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
6: Sunshine, high of 80 today, 60, partly cloudy for tonight. Mostly sunny, 85 on Tuesday, 65 Tuesday night. Wednesday, still sunshine and about 90 degrees. Sweaty Uncle Teddy, let's get back into the most minutes of music in the morning. 106.5 The Buzz.

0: let's go hunting, baby. 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
1: If some of our teenage thrill seekers really want to go out and get a thrill, let them go up into the northwest and tangle with a grizzly bear, a polar bear, and a brown bear. 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That will cleanse the soul.

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1: From the WHBL newsroom, here's the latest. I'm Stace Keen. 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
2: With Independence Day observances behind us, what's ahead is lots of traffic headaches as reconstruction projects return to full schedules around Sheboygan. Ongoing I-43 work this week will involve bridge work at Highway 23 and an auxiliary lane closure of eastbound 23 from Highway Y to Taylor Drive will be in place now through August 7th. Two lanes of 23 will remain open to through traffic until then. The southbound collector and distributor ramps at Highway 23 remain closed, and on Tuesday, full closure of the I-43 northbound off-ramp and southbound on-ramp to Highway 28 will take place, with a rain date of Wednesday, July 8th. Another project begins today to reconstruct Highway 28 between Highway A on the east and Highway 57 to the west. 28 will close at 6 a.m. today between 57 and the Highway N intersection near Waldo and will remain closed until late summer. The detour involves Highway 57 and County Highway U. Other work along the length of the project won't cause detours for the time being, but a 10-day closure at the Highway 32 roundabout begins in September. Most other areas will maintain traffic flow with flag crews. Kevin Zimmerman, WHBL News.
1: Now, if that's not enough for you, Sheboygan Falls Utilities Department has announced that portions of Monroe Street, Hickory Street, and Michigan Street will all be closed for road construction starting this morning. Residents and businesses affected will continue to have access as the streets will remain open for local traffic only. Motors traveling through the area should expect delays and use alternative routes where possible. Rochester Park will remain accessible through the project. Construction is expected to last through mid to late August. A Sheboygan man has died following a motorcycle crash on Saturday morning. According to the Sheboygan County Sheriff's Office, the man was driving a Honda motorcycle northbound on Lakeshore Road when he lost control and sent the motorcycle crashing into the West Side Ditch. In the WHBL newsroom, I'm Stace Keen.
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7: 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We are your humble servants. 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

Bullbeat on Sheboygan's Rock Station, 106.5 The Buzz, Mystery Box Monday going on with Sheboygan Discount Warehouse. Hang out. We'll give you your keyword here a little after 8 o'clock. Here's Scorpions, Big City Nights, your morning buzz.

see a Fond du Lac man was charged with threatening to kill Tony Evers? You can find out more local news with WHBL, 106.5 TheBuzz.com. 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

0: It's a Mystery Box Monday. Text box, B-O-X, 451-2300. 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Otherwise, have a chance to win one. We'll give it away tomorrow morning. So all day, you have no rush to text box to 451-2300. If you're driving, just wait. Do it safely. And have a chance to win that Amazon Mystery Box from Sheboygan Discount Warehouse. And 165 The Buzz. 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
1: 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But first, your weather buzz.
2: Mostly sunny, high of 80 today. Partly cloudy, 60 tonight. 85 and sunny on Tuesday. 87 sunny. Coming up on Wednesday, more on your forecast. Wednesday65thebuzz.com. 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
1: From the WHBL newsroom, here's the latest. I'm Stace Keen. Abnormally dry conditions are dominating Sheboygan and the surrounding counties in east central Wisconsin. However, forecasters at the National Weather Service say it's not likely to progress to a full-on drought over the next month. The last 30 days have seen an overall deficit on rainfall, although thunderstorms over the past week have helped a bit to buffer that. Another half to three quarters of an inch rain this week should keep that trend in place. However, the seasonal outlook isn't as optimistic, with drought likely to show up within the next 3 months. There's more traffic changes starting today. WHBL's Kevin Zimmerman has the latest.
2: With Independence Day observances behind us, what's ahead is lots of traffic headaches as reconstruction projects return to full schedules around Sheboygan. Ongoing I-43 work this week will involve bridge work at Highway 23 and an auxiliary lane closure of eastbound 23 from Highway Y to Taylor Drive will be in place now through August 7th. Two lanes of 23 will remain open to through traffic until then. The southbound collector and distributor ramps at Highway 23 remain closed, and on Tuesday, full closure of the I-43 northbound off-ramp and southbound on-ramp to Highway 28 will take place, with a rain date of Wednesday, July 8th. Another project begins today to reconstruct Highway 28 between Highway A on the east and Highway 57 to the west. 28 will close at 6 a.m. today between 57 and the Highway N intersection near Waldo and will remain closed until late summer. The detour involves Highway 57 and County Highway U. Other work along the length of the project won't cause detours for the time being, but a 10-day closure at the Highway 32 roundabout begins in September. Most other areas will maintain traffic flow with flag crews. Kevin Zimmerman, WHBL News.
1: A Fond du Lac man is accused of making terroristic threats against a high-ranking official. And while the victim wasn't named, the court records show that Bradley Hartman is prohibited from having any contact with Governor Tony Evers. In the WHBL newsroom, I'm Stace Keen.
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15: Oh.

Incubus, pardon me, all part of Nonstop Rock in your morning buzz. My name is Mildog. I had to get my ass back to Plymouth. Fildo's up next with more Plymouth Dirt Track Racing tickets on a ticket window Monday. Autos in with the all-request buzz lunch at noon. Have yourself a lovely day. 26 Father the Buzz.

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Sublime till the sun explodes. Sheboygan's Rock Station 106.5 The Buzz. And howdy doody dooters. Happy Monday morning to you fine folks. Hoping your weekend was treating you well. Hoping that your 4th of July was damn delightful as well. Safe as well. Hopefully we all started and ended the weekend with the same number of digits. Fingers crossed for your new one for 3 days. Grace, don't want to go home tonight. It's in The Buzz. Seems like

0: Once again, thank you, lovely folks, for joining me. Open your Monday off to a solid start. Early goings of back to the work week, gang. Hopefully your weekend treat you well. Hopefully it nice and extended as well. Obviously, 4th of July going on Saturday. A lot of places closed up shop, us included, on Friday, but good to be back, gang. We will get into the weather buzz here shortly. We'll chit-chat about a little 4th of July plan or events going on and all that stuff. All ears, let me know what you guys did. 920-451-2300. We will use that number all through the day. It is, of course, a ticket window Monday. I believe I may have misspoke yesterday, so I apologize for that. Was under the impression we were doing zoo tickets because I'm a moron and very much was wrong. We are going to be giving out some tickets to go check out Plymouth Dirt Track Racing. PlymouthDTR.com has got their full schedule. There may be a couple special events that these tickets aren't going to be good for, but other than that, very wide array of dates for that one. Listen all through the day. Today and on Thursday, we'll be opening up the ticket window. When you hear it, hit us up, 920-451-2300. Six person through going to be getting themselves a pair of tickets to go check out Plymouth Dirt Track Racing.
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0: Getting a little bit of a break from the hot, hot heat over the last couple days, which, again, speaking for myself, very much welcome. Sweaty person. Not fond of it, so we'll take that. We are

at the overnight low, 62 degrees for this evening. Tomorrow back in the 80s with a mostly sunny high of 85 degrees, 88 on Wednesday, 86, and a 75% chance of some showers and some thunderstorms not ruled out for your ticket window Thursday. Current conditions, extended forecast, always available, 106.5 thebuzz.com.

Three Doors Down, Sheboygan Truck Station 106.5, The Buzz on. We roll as we close in on 10 o'clock. Again, ticket windows on the way. It is also a Mystery Box Monday, gang. Details on that on the way. We do got some requested bullet for my Valentine. It was Brad that sent that one in. I got that on the other side of 10 o'clock, but it is on the way, my friend. We'll get the new one from Architects prior to that. Weezer, Audio Slave, all up on the way. Throwing some Judas Priest up on the other side of Pearl Jam on the Buzz.

0: It's Priest, Sheboygan Truck Station 106.5, The Buzz, 10 o'clock right around the corner. Again, be on your toes, ticket windows on the way. We have got some Plymouth Dirt Track Racing tickets up for grabs. Throw in the new one from Architects up after Weezer next.
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16: So you saw me eat the hot pocket I found in the garbage?
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Dave Like a Stone, Sheboygan Truck Station 106.5, The Buzz, sitting just shy of 10 o'clock again. Ticket windows are on the way. It is a Mystery Box Monday as well. We will get you details on that. Pretty simple how to get yourself in on your very own Mystery Box. Details on that little after 10 o'clock. Getting some requests coming in. Heard some REO at the top of the hour. That one going out to Phil. Believe it was Brad. Wanted to hear some Bullet for My Valentine. Got you on the way just after 10 o'clock. Do got some Rush, some Blink already plugged in, ready to go. But again, keep them coming as always. 920-451-2300. Keep us cruising. This is the new one from the Architects, Broken Mirrors on the Buzz.

Chili Peppers, Higher Ground, Sheboygan Truck Station 106.5, The Buzz, just after 10 o'clock, rolling on through. Again, mentioned it a couple times, Mystery Box Monday is officially here. We'll get you details on that. More requests coming in. Brandon, I do got some Metallica on the way before I bill you, so I'll swap that out for you. Rush going out to Boss Man a little bit down the road. Brad texted in, wanted to hear some Bullet for my Valentine. Tears Don't Fall. Last

0: Click, boom!
1: Saliva, Sheboygan's Rock Station 106.5, The Buzz. We are right at 18 minutes after 10 o'clock, cruising on through your Mystery Box Monday. Goes hand in hand, ticket windows on the way as well. That said, a little bit of a newer addition to the giveaways that we've been doing. We have been doing this for, what, about 2 months, if I'm not mistaken. 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We'll contact the winners tomorrow. So again, make sure you get yourself in on that, my friends. Box, B-O-X, to 920-451-2300 gets you in on your very own mystery box from our friends, Sheboygan Discount Warehouse. 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But if you do go on to win, make sure you snap a picture of it. 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
1: Sunshine and 74 degrees here in Sheboygan, which, if I am not mistaken, same spot we were at this time last hour. Do have a high now at a 77 degrees. Pretty sure it was 78. God, I can't use my words. Pretty sure it was 78 this time last hour. Dropping down to 77, so still some room for it to warm up. Overnight low, 62 degrees for this evening. Staying dry for our Monday, though. Warming back up tomorrow. High of 85 degrees. May have a little bit more cloud cover rolling in tomorrow than what we'll deal with today. Same is the case on Wednesday with a high of 88 degrees, 86, with a chance of some showers, even some thunderstorms on Thursday. 80 on Friday.

Sheboygan's Rock Station 106.5. The Buzz got us about an hour and 25 minutes. We'll get into the Buzz Lunch. Keep those requests coming. 920-451-2300. Of course, it's Monday, so we're going to mix things up a little bit with the upcoming Buzz Lunch. Details on that little after 11 o'clock. U.S. Men's National Team getting back at her this evening. Getting a little good news. Probably heard about that, but we'll run it through real quick. Some of the details on that here shortly. Let's see if we can't get that first ticket window in the books as well. We have got some Plymouth Dirt Track Racing tickets up for grabs all through the day today. If you want to go check that one out, tickets are up for grabs. Good for any of the days with a handful of exceptions. But that said, if you want to go check out Plymouth Dirt Track Racing, text TICKET, T-I-C-K-E-T, to 920-451-2300. Again, text TICKET to 920-451-2300. Six person through getting themselves a pair of tickets to go check out Plymouth Dirt Track Racing. Again, text TICKET to 920-451-2300. Boss Man, got your rush up after Ozzy on the Buzz.

0: Rust, music from Rush. Big Money going out to Boss Man on that one. Sheboygan's Rock Station, 106.5 The Buzz. We are 15 minutes away from 11 o'clock. As of right now, with the exception of the two songs plugged in, ready to go, that is all I have got. So keep them coming. 920-451-2300. If there's something you want to hear, let us know, gang. No promises I can get it on for you. Always try to save a couple songs for the noon hour, but again, we'll see how the next hour goes. Touchdown a little bit ago. U.S. men's national team rolls on the round of 16 this evening, playing against who the hell is it? Not Bosnia. Belgium, playing Belgium tonight. May have heard the Bosnia game last week. Thought it was a little bit of a questionable call, but as we know, Florian Balogun was sent off with a red card. Word came out just yesterday. I don't know when it was. I didn't notice it till after I got done here. But apparently the one-game suspension has been lifted for Florian Balogun. Sounds like he is likely to be able to play tonight. There are reports that President Trump personally called FIFA president. I don't know if that's true or not. I don't really care. It's good news that he's back. It does sound like Belgium is appealing it. I have not heard any specific updates as far as that goes. But at this rate, looks like we should be a full-on starting 11 for the men's team, which you'll love to see. Hopefully it works out. Hopefully they can take care of business tonight, because this has been a kind of a hell of a run for the U.S. team. Pretty damn good. I know, obviously, this is kind of where it gets to the nitty-gritty. There's some really great teams out there and stuff. So how far they can make it, who the hell knows, but just take care of business today and let's keep rolling the dice, baby.
1: 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It all looks okay from the ground, but one good thunderstorm and all of a sudden...
2: It begins.
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New music from Eve Under Fire and Maria Brink. That's Villainous. Sheboygan's Rock Station 106.5. The Buzz sitting just shy of 11 o'clock. Again, keep those requests coming. Usually about this time of day, they do slow down, as is the case for the time being. But plenty of room for your requests. Keep them coming. We'll get you more details on that little after 11 o'clock. I believe it was Colleen that wanted to hear some Blink. Got that right on the other side of 11. Throwing some Dayseeker AC/DC up after Jane's Addiction on the Buzz.

latest from Dayseeker. That's Crawl Back to My Coffin. Sheboygan's Rock Station 106.5. The Buzz, actually right at 8 minutes after 11 o'clock. Closing in on the Buzz Lunch. Again, keep those requests coming. We'll get you details on that. Of course, being Monday, we're mixing things up a little bit with birthday trivia. We'll get you details on that. Back to getting you, actually, the thing we did last year week as well. But more chance to get yourself fed. Plus, of course, tomorrow is Tuesday. Details on that up after some requested music from Blink, which is on the other side of the Foo Fighters on the Buzz.

0: requested music from Blake. That one's Bored to Death, Sheboygan's Rock Station 106.5 The Buzz. 15 minutes after 11 o'clock, heading our way towards the Buzz Lunch. Keep those requests coming, 920-451-2300. If there's something you want to hear, fire away. No guarantees I can get it in before I'm done. As of right now, I've got one song plugged in. Got a request for some Metallica. I actually had a different Metallica song, so that's easy enough to just swap in. Other than that, that is all I got as far as requests go. So again, keep them coming. 920-451-2300. Let us know if there's something you want to hear. We'll see if we can't finagle it as we close in on the Butch and Ann's Pine Grove All Request Buzz Lunch. Noon till 1 o'clock all this week is your shot at a $20 gift card, courtesy of Butch and Ann's Pine Grove. Of course, goes out to the first person through. Answer birthday-related trivia correctly. They are, of course, open up 7 days a week. They fire off at 11 a.m., so they are up and running for lunch. Bowling available anytime. Lots of different game day specials for whatever the case may be. Have a feeling they'll probably be partying tonight as well. Check out their Facebook page for more information. As far as I can tell, I didn't pull up their Facebook page because I'm a moron. Only event that I see for the time being. Going to make the bold assumption that's going to be changing soon, especially with the weather being pretty freaking nice. A lot more opportunities for that. That said, they do have a bus trip for some baseball down in Milwaukee, 25th of this month. That is 2 weeks from this upcoming Saturday. So definitely check them out if you are down for that one, whether it's online, in person as well, just off of Highway 32. Again, Facebook page, probably the best bet to keep up with all the information on that. Of course, tomorrow is Tuesday, so we'll plug in a new song for you. Six person through, vote whether or not the song sucks. Gonna get themselves a pair of Plymouth Dirt Track Racing tickets. Again, that is going on during the noon hour tomorrow, plus, of course, part of a ticket window Monday today. We'll run it back on Thursday. Believe we'll have them for at least next Monday as well.
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11: Still sunny, got us up to 76 degrees here in Sheboygan, inching our way towards the high, set at 77 for today. Staying sunny, so all in all, pretty solid day for us. Overnight low, 62 degrees for tonight. Warming back up for tomorrow, partly cloudy, high of 85 degrees for your Tuesday. Looking ahead, Wednesday, 88 the high, chances some showers. That is much more likely on Thursdays. Showers, even some thunderstorms expected on Thursday. 75% chance of precipitation with a high of 86 degrees. 80 and a very slight chance, 20% chance of some spotty showers on Friday, Saturday. Much of the same, 83, 15% chance of showers. Sunday looking pretty solid, 87 and likely dry for us. Details, as always, 106.5thebuzz.com. We got some Papa Roach on the way. Van Halen, Chevelle up after requested music from Metallica kicking us off. This one going out to Brandon. Appreciate you, pal. Sorry for being really crappy at replying to people today.

Van Halen, Sheboygan, Trot Station 106.5 The Buzz. Again, another one. Sometimes it just kind of works out that way. George texted in, wanted to hear some Van Halen. Had that song ready to go, or I had a different one ready to go. Easy enough to make that work. But keep those requests coming. We'll get you details on that. Keep

0: Billy Squire, Sheboygan's Rock Station 106.5 The Buzz. Well, that is just about going to do it. My name is Bildo. Have yourself a lovely rest of your Monday. Again, more Plymouth Dirt Track Racing tickets up for grabs. Part of a ticket window Monday. Do got the Buzz Lunch right around the corner as well. So still room for yours. If there's something you want to hear, hit us up. 920-451-2300. Getting up against it. Got some Aerosmith up after new stuff from Shinedown and Cracker next on the Buzz. Drop
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Shinedown, their latest is Young Again. Sheboygan's Rock Station 106.5 The Buzz. Well, that's going to do it. My name is Bill Doak, and I thank you fine folks enough for joining me. Buzz Lunch right around the corner. Still room for your request. 920-451-2300. 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Keep us rolling with Aerosmith. Have a good one, gang.

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1: Soon I discovered that this rock thing was true. Jerry Lee Lewis was the devil. Jesus was an architect previous to his career as a prophet. 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
1: 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Otto, you're giving away Plymouth Dirt Track tickets today. How about ministry? Well, yeah, all right. Yeah, you know what? 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All kinds of good stuff going on out at Butch and Ann's. 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You know, we got that doubleheader for the Brewers tomorrow, so that's afternoon baseball. You don't look well. Yeah, maybe a little too much sun for the 4th of July. Just saying that, you know, best stay indoors tomorrow. And, yeah, indoors, in the air conditioning. Butch and Ann's Pine Grove. Details, of course, Buzz Lunch page, 1065thebuzz.com, or find them on Facebook, 920-451-2300. 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
1: She's a nice day out, and so sunshine 77 today, clear skies 62 tonight. Sunshine back to 87. Warming up a little bit tomorrow. Got some showers coming later in the week. 77 right now in Sheboygan. Got 44 and partly cloudy in Siberia. Weather details, 1065thebuzz.com. 920-451-2300. Got something you want to hear. Ticket window Monday. Text to win birthday trivia on the way. Psycho Dave looking for Queen. Crazy little thing called love. Done and done. It's on the Buzz Lunch with Butch Nance Pine Grove.

106.5 The Buzz, nonstop rock text request, drop it in. Otto, it's Monday. How about some dead Kennedys? Which, all right, there you go, old school punk rockers. Don't say I never done nothing for you. Let's see, Otto, pick out some Motorhead. Okay, done and done before that. And yeah, that's their take on Louie Louie, which, yeah, I'm a fan, man. 920-451-2300. Got something you want to hear. Birthday request, Bradford, Stone, Carrington, Gutter Punk the Third. Any Rush song is cool. All right, well, done and done, and passage to Bangkok. It's on the Buzz Lunch with Butch Nance, Pine Grove.

0: 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Got a song you want to hear? Call 451-2300.
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2: 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I'd like to hear some Ozzy Under the Graveyard, please.

0: 106.5 The Buzz, non-snap rock, Ozzy. Getting under the graveyard, 920-451-2300. Sup, Joanna here on your Monday, Butch and Ann's Pine Grove, all request Buzz lunch, birthday three-pack on the way, and text to win birthday trivia. All right, let's do her here. Sylvester Stallone, 80 today.
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0: Oh, wait, you know what? It may be a birthday four-pack since it's Sly's birthday. I think I know what we got to do. Former President George W. Bush, strategery, 80. The Dalai Lama, 91 today. Hey, Lama! Got a little something, for the effort. Comedian Kevin Hart, 47. Actor Burt Ward, Robin of TV's Batman fame, 81. Tia and Tamara Mowry, 47. Football player, actor Freddie Dreyer, 80. Oh, yeah, Hunter. All right. Comedian Jennifer Saunders of Absolutely Fabulous, 68. Comedian Ryan Posehn, 60. MLB star Manny Machado, 34. Former NBA star Paul Gasol, 46. NBA star-ish Zion Williamson, 25. Eating good down in New Orleans. 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And SportsCenter anchor Scott Van Pelt, 59. 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Unit. Inspect a Deck from the Wu-Tang Clan, 56. Bong, bong. And singer Gene Chandler, best known for Duke of Earl, 89.
1: Duke of Earl.
0: Let's see. Born on this day, no longer with us, Frida Kahlo, Vince McMahon Sr., actor Sebastian Cabot, former First Lady Nancy Reagan, Merv Griffin, Bill Haley, Alan Friedman, and Ned Beatty. Squeal like a pig boy. Birthday songs, let's see. John Paul Jones, born on this day, no longer with... Oh, not that John Paul Jones? Oh, okay, the Admiral one, not the Led Zeppelin. Well, but still. Throwing some Zeppelin, man, it's fine. Michael Shreve was Santana's drummer for a lot of years, 77 today. And Nick Chester from Jet, 47. So, all right, we'll get to Jet, we'll get to Santana, get to Zeppelin. And yeah, I got something for Sly's birthday to throw in there, too.
1: Hey, yo.
0: All right, birthday trivia, let's do it. Born on this day, no longer with us, American actress Janet Leigh, one of the original horror queens, and also gave birth to one of the original horror queens, which is where we go for text to win birthday trivia. Text in 920-451-2300. Janet Leigh appeared with her daughter Jamie Lee Curtis in Halloween H20 in 1998. It wasn't great, but, you know, it was there. And what other film in 1980? Text to win, 920-451-2300. First one to get it right, $20, Butch and Ann's Pine Grove. Janet Leigh appeared with her daughter Jamie Lee Curtis in Halloween H20 in 1998. And what other film in 1980. 920-451-2300. Text in. First one to get it right. On your way to Butch Dance Pine Grove, Janet Leigh appeared with her daughter Jamie Lee Curtis in Halloween H20 in 1998. And what other film in 1980? 920-451-2300.
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0: 106.5 The Buzz, and Snap Rock, and happy birthday, John Paul Jones. Yeah, I know, not that one, but still. Zap trampled underfoot. All right, 920-451-2300. Congratulations, John. Correctly identifying the fog. 1980, Jamie Lee Curtis and Janet Leigh both appeared in it, which got some interesting response. Yeah, I don't think they were both in Prom Night. I would have to look that up, but I'm thinking that was... Yeah, by the way, still one of my personal favorite horror movies. A, John Carpenter. B, The DJ Lives. So, I mean, that's, you know, it's a good sign. You ever notice that in horror movies? DJ usually makes it because they need us. You know, we're the plot point to move things along. And cool. Just remember, everybody, don't go into the fog! Yeah, unfortunately, I don't have windows, so I would not be of much help in said situation. You know, By the way, I ain't answering when the knock comes in the... No. Oh, hey, there's pirate ghosts here. No, I think they're here for HBL. Yeah, I didn't book Pirate Ghost today. Just saying. All right. 920-451-2300. Something you want to hear. Adam Ann enjoyed the fourth weekend and America's birthday. Can we get American music for America's birthday? To which, good call. Violent Femmes. It's on the Buzz Lunch with Butch and Ann's Pine Grove.
1: Can I put in something like, this is American music. Take one. One, two, three, four. Mm-hmm.

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It's not you. Tony, looking for Lincoln Park up top of that. 920-451-2300. Something you want to hear. 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

0: 106.5 The Buzz, Nonstop Rock, Alice in Chains, Man in the Box. 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
0: Sunshine 77 for the afternoon. Clear skies 62 tonight. Sunshine warms up a bit Tuesday. Getting back to 87. Looking at 78 right now in Sheboygan. Brewers down in St. Louis. 85 feels like 102. Might get an afternoon sprinkle, but should be okay for baseball tonight. Don't forget, doubleheader. Brewers, Cardinals coming up tomorrow. We'll get more on your sports calendar. Weather details, 1065thebuzz.com. 920-451-2300. Call them in, text them in. Got something you want to hear. Ottoman, can I get some Manowar in honor of me betting the U.S. soccer team would last longer than Mexico's did with all the Mexican guys at work? To which, well, I mean, technically, yeah, it's the same round, and we beat the Belgians today. Maybe we roll along a little bit, but I mean, technically, yes, they did last at least one day longer than Mexico did, so yeah, sure, why not? Man of War, hail to England, it's on the Buzz Lunch. Leftovers with Butch and Ants, Pine Grove, 920-451-2300.

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Gonna be some rockin'. It's on The Buzz, 920-451-2300. 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
1: And Sports Day Monday. All right, Brew Crew down to St. Louis. Five-game series. I don't know, the rare five-game series. Got the doubleheader tomorrow, so Shane Drone, need you to go a long way tonight, big guy. All right, Brewers.tv. 6:45 for that. And for the love of God, can we get the bats going a little bit? I mean, it's been on the struggle bus the last few days here. Houston, Washington, MLB Network, 5:45. Arizona, San Diego, Fox Sports 1 at 8:40. World Cup soccer, Portugal and Spain coming up on Fox at 2. 7 o'clock tonight, USA taking on Belgium. Yeah, we got our good player back, so... thank you, Mr. President, for making that phone call. Yeah, I know. He didn't ask, but just say. No, I didn't specifically ask. It's going to be a big, huge game. Yeah, biggest game in the history of U.S. soccer, that's for sure. Come on, it's Belgium. Everybody's been crushing Belgium for years. Yeah, Belgium's really good, so this might go bad, folks. But either way, we'll find out tonight. Fox at 7. WNBA Seattle at LA, USA Network at 9, NBA Summer League underway. Bucks taking on Sacramento, the ESPNU at 9 o'clock tonight. And yeah, a tragic day for Bucks franchise history as well. The Giannis trade is officially as of today. So ends that era. Well, it was fun being relevant, folks. This better move along. WWE Raw Netflix at 7 o'clock. Brand new American Ninja Warrior NBC at 8. And a pair of new World War II with Tom Hanks on the History Channel at 7 o'clock. Ooh, Operation Overlord. Hey, D-Day? Didn't we already see, like, everything Tom Hanks had to say about D-Day? I mean, it was Saving Private Ryan. 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So no spoilers on how it turns out, all right? I mean, America's got potential, but I don't know where they're going with the storyline. Just saying. All right. Full sports calendar, Otto Spanning the Globe, blog 1065thebuzz.com.
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Rock, zay, tap. Looking for some Tush. Doing up over four decades. Nonstop Rock Zap on the way. Thurgood, Metallica coming. Another ticket window lined up. Nonstop Rock, White Zombie. It's more human than human on the buzz.

106.5 The Buzz, not Snapper, Rock, Zeppelin, going over the hills and far away. Another solid hour. Ticket window Monday. Keep

0: listening, got your hookup on tap for Plymouth Dirt Track Racing tickets. Got you up here. Good, by the way, for a whole bunch of weeks left on the calendar yet this year. And so a couple of special events they're not good for. It lets you know which one's on the tickets. But, yeah, they are good for this weekend. But you don't have to use them this weekend, just saying. By the way, Super 6 late models going to be running as part of the annual Plymouth Dirt Track Wall of Fame induction ceremony Saturday night. Dirt Devil Grand Nationals with a 53-lap memorial feature. Oh, all right, man. All right. That's going to 53. That is long. That's going to be fun. 360 Sprints, B-Mods, Vintage Modifieds running this week as well. Check out PlymouthDTR.com or follow them on Facebook for schedules and tickets. And just got to be caller or texter number 6 when the ticket window opens up all day today. We'll get you hooked up for Plymouth Dirt Track Racing with 106.5 The Buzz.
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15: Sunshine 77 for the afternoon. Clear skies 62 tonight. Sunshine 87. Going to be warming up a little bit for Tuesday afternoon. Looking at 78 right now in Sheboygan, sitting at 102 out in Vegas. Weather details 106.5 The Buzz. Another solid hour of nonstop rock and Lonesome George. Gonna be bad to the bone. It's on the Buzz.

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106.5 The Buzz, Nonstop Rock, Metallica, back to reloading and fuel. Got Puddle of Mud coming. Motley Crue on the way and Pierce the Veil before 3. Ticket window going to be popping up and inhaling. Dancing in the streets on The Buzz.

0: 106.5 The Buzz, nonstop rock, puddle of mud. And things getting blurry. Another solid hour. Back to work Monday. Well, new study out today. If your grandparents say music isn't what it used to be, a new study may suggest they may be on to something. Researchers analyzed hundreds of thousands of song lyrics for pop songs from the past six decades, and there's been a steady shift from themes of care, loyalty, and purity toward more cheating, rule-breaking, harm, and darker emotional content. Oh, okay. A study found that negative themes have been rising across pop music. Traditional virtues have been fading. In plain terms, old songs lean toward love and trust more often. Modern hits more likely to focus on betrayal, conflict, and edge. Edge? As in, what's Adam Copeland got? No, no. Oh, the guy from U2. No, no, just, oh, edge. Ah, yes, the 90s, when everything was extreme and or edgy. Anyways, experts stress it's not a simple case of the music getting worse. They say the songs tend to reflect the era they come from, so it captures the mood, language, and attitudes of each generation, which, well, that's great. No, the songs aren't getting worse or darker. It's everything is getting worse and darker. That's why. Oh, super. That's great. We all have to live in this society. That's great. So while grandma's record collection might feel softer and simpler, today's charts merely reflect that it's a very different world. Super. Although, I don't know. Wasn't grandma's music? World War II and Vietnam was going on, man. What do we got now that's not that bad? Yeah, well, those of us over here on the rock side of things, we're just as dark as we ever were. That's fine. We're used to it. All is well. You'll be, yeah, I know, the Dark Lord, Hail Satan, all that good stuff. Yeah, no, we're always just, we're as evil as we've always been, so things are fine here. I don't know, personally, I think the music's worse. That's probably, I don't think it's darker. I just think it's worse, probably. And maybe that's just me. I mean, for the pop side, for the rock side, yeah, stuff's as good as it's ever been, which is why I'm still here, just saying. Got four decades plus of nonstop rock on the way.
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14: Think about the one thing you had growing up. 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
16: 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Please give us the power to blow people's minds with our high voltage rock. 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

Rob Rock, Pierce the Veil. As Atlanta so far, so fake. 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Pop another ticket window in for Plymouth Dirt Track Racing and Foo Fighters. It's ever long. The Buzz.

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0: Ah, geez, a nice one. Sunshine 77 today. Clear skies 62 tonight. Sunshine 87, warming up a little bit on Tuesday, looking at 77 right now in Sheboygan, 74 and partly cloudy Honolulu, Hawaii. Weather details 1065thebuzz.com. 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Another ticket window on the way. The Ozman cometh, and hell, I don't know. It's on the buzz.

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0: 106.5 The Buzz, Nonstop Rock, Faith No More, and We Care a Lot. Another solid hour on your Monday, and we head to England for your afternoon oddity, where a 65-year-old English soccer fan sparked a 10-day missing person search after disappearing while traveling to the World Cup. His family feared the worst after he never made his flight from Barcelona to Boston and stopped contacting them. They found out after the fact the reason: lost his phone, with it his digital plane tickets. Instead of trying to proceed to Boston or get home, the man simply stayed in Barcelona, spent his days hopping from pub to pub, watching the World Cup matches, and had no idea anyone was looking for him. His relieved brother later wrote that Mick was blissfully unaware the world was searching for him, thankfully still had his passport and cash. After 10 days, he was found safe in a pub in Barcelona. I mean, you know what, dude? That's fair enough. So I mean, wouldn't you call somebody or say, I'll be at the bar. Can we make him an honorary Wisconsinite? Because this feels like I've lost my plane tickets. I can't travel to where I was going to. So it looks like I'm going to be here for, where's the bar? Although probably a little different for them. For them, it's probably just for, us. Yeah, give me a tapper. You got Blackberry back there? Yeah, all right. Yeah, I'll take it. Well, I mean, if you're doing a shot, I don't want you to drink a lot. Sounds about right, man. I'm good with that. Honorary Wisconsinite. And, hey, congrats England once again, by the way, on the win last night. Nonstop Rock, got GNR coming.
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0: is heading off to the other side. Another solid hour on your ticket window Monday, back Tuesday, of course, with the Butch and Ann's Pine Grove All Request Buzz Lunch. 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
1: Clear skies down to 62 tonight. Sunshine 87 on Tuesday. Tuesday night, clear skies and 67. Looking at 77 right now in Sheboygan, 90 and partly cloudy for Aruba. Weather details, 1065thebuzz.com. 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Pearl Jam coming. Floyd on the way. Got the new Theory of a Dead Man, too. And Bad Company. Bad Company. It's on the buzz.

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0: 106.5 The Buzz, non-stop rock, get a live one out of Floyd. Back to anybody out there, and hey, you. Got Tool on the way before 5 o'clock. Bill Doe back in. There you are. Friends, another Plymouth Dirt Track Racing ticket window coming up on Thursday. Ooh, we got something good for you. Is that next week or... Yeah, I think next... All right, well, stay tuned. We get more details on that. Don't forget Mystery Box Monday. Get your box text messages in. Text box 920-451-2300. Might win yourself a mystery box from Sheboygan Discount Warehouse. And there we are, friends. Back at you tomorrow. Buzz Lunch at noon. Does it suck with Plymouth Dirt Track tickets on the line? Let's roll. Let's be careful out there. Don't let them grind you down. Go USA. Go Brewers. Have a good one, friends.
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106.5 The Buzz, Nonstop Rock, Printer Reckless, saying follow me down. Got Bilbo popping back at 5, Nonstop Rock, and Sleep Theory, words are worthless. Have a good one, friends, on The Buzz.

So far Godsmack, Sheboygan's Rock Station 106.5, The Buzz, and a howdy doody dooters. Happy Monday afternoon, a little after 5 o'clock. My name is Bildo. Thank you for joining me. Ticket windows wrapped up for today, though we'll run it back on Thursday. Details on that a little bit down the road. It is still a mystery box Monday as well. Time to get yourself in on that. We'll get you details here shortly. Got the latest from 3 Days Grace, Spectre Zeppelin on The Buzz.

0: Latest from 3 days grace heads. Don't want to go home tonight. Shub Oregon's Rock Station 106.5 The Buzz again. Thank you, cool kids, for joining me. Hoping that your Monday treating you well. Ticket windows wrapped up for today. They will run it back on Thursday. Gonna have your shot some Plymouth Dirt Track racing tickets up for grabs. I believe we'll have a pair during the noon hour tomorrow as well, but most of the tickets getting doled out via ticket windows. Again, we'll run through them on Thursday. Thursday, and I believe we'll have the last couple pair on Monday as well. Not sure about birthday. I'm sorry. Does it suck on Tuesday for the time being? But of course, more details a little down the road once we get all the details ironed out. That said, Plymouth Dirt Track racing tickets up for grabs, part of a ticket window Thursday. I know there's a handful of dates that they are not acceptable for, but a vast majority of the dates A-OK for using these tickets. Check out PlymouthDPR.com for more information. Take a look at the weather, Buzz. We've got some rage to kick us off next on The Buzz.
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4: Last I saw, still some sunshine to be had out there, though temperatures gradually going to be dipping down. We are looking at a low 59 degrees for this evening. They'll stay in clear for us tonight and warming back up for tomorrow. Sunshine expected to return back into the 80s for your Tuesday. Sunny high of 84 degrees. Look at that Wednesday, mostly sunny, high of 86 degrees. Thursday, chance of some showers, even some thunderstorms for us. Actually, a very likely 80% chance of precipitation with a high of 83 degrees for your single window Thursday. Wrapping up the work week on Friday, mostly sunny, high right around 80. Current conditions, extended forecast, as always, online, 106.5thebuzz.com. Foo Fighters up on the way, AC/DC up after Rage, kick us off on the Buzz.

0: 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Station 106.5, The Buzz, closing in on 6 o'clock. Got Evanescence up on the way. We'll throw in some Bon Jovi, Metallica after Green Day on The Buzz.
1: I'm having trouble trying to sleep. I'm counting shit but running out. As time ticks by, still I try.

0: Metallica inside Nonstop Rocks. You Boygan's Rock Station 106.5. The Buzz just shy. 6 o'clock around the corner. Get some Volbeat, Skid Row. New one from Architects on the other side of 6. Throwing some Bon Jovi up after Evanescence. Afterlife up next on The Buzz.
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Collective Soul, December, Sheboygan Truck Station 106.5, The Buzz on. We roll just after 6 o'clock on a Mystery Box Monday. 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I believe they would draw the winner at midnight tonight, but we'll contact the winner tomorrow morning. 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
11: All right, last I saw, still some sunshine, though I haven't been out of the studio in a little bit, though. Staying clear and gradually cooling off for us. Low of 59 degrees for this evening, next to no wind, so all in all, should be a pretty comfortable evening for us tomorrow. Warming back up, sunny, and back into the 80s with a high of 84 degrees for your Tuesday. Wednesday looking mostly sunny, high of 86 degrees. Showers expected, 80% chances, some showers, even some thunderstorms on Thursday, high of 83 degrees for this upcoming Thursday. Friday looking mostly sunny, high of 80 degrees, 82 on Saturday, mostly sunny skies and sunny, 87 on Sunday. So all in all, a bit warmer, likely to stay dry with the exception of Thursday.

Tumble the Dog, Sheboygan Truck Station 106.5, The Buzz, getting closer and closer to 7 o'clock, so that is just about going to do it. My name is Bill, though. Do got some Nine Inch Nails on the way before I boogie, tossing some GNR, Bush up after Van Halen on The Buzz.

0: Bush, your boy, Getrock Station 106.5, The Buzz. Well, that is going to do it. My name is Bildo. Have yourself a lovely rest of your Monday. I am going to get my keister out of here. Hopefully watch the U.S. national team, men's national team, beat up on Belgium. That is going on, getting set to kick off, so I'm getting the hell out of here. Have a good one, gang. Talk to you tomorrow.
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